trouble of mine. 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

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Spread out your maps, new lines are drawn. 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And every day is judgment day.

When a woman gets in trouble, oh well, everyone throws her down. She's just looking for a good friend.

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1: 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I would probably tell mama.

my apology. But you know, love was blind, and I was just too blind.